Hallelujah 105.1. Great is the Lord and of great power. Kim Harper, Johnson with you on this happy Sunday. Yeah, yeah, we serve a miracle worker, a wonderful working, miracle working God. Thanks for listening in. And of course, later this hour, get those Bibles ready. Yeah, little Bible study, some spiritual food for your soul. That's on the way, all right? Right now, Douglas Miller with this classic, My Soul Has Been Anchored in the Lord.

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1: Let us therefore be merciful as our Father also is merciful. Kim Harper Johnson with you. Yes, we've got Dottie Peoples, the songbird of the South, for my good Donald Lawrence, the gift. Well, of course, I got a quick shout out. That's what it's all about. Giving honor to whom honor is due, to every minister, every pastor listening in right now. We appreciate you. We honor you. And we are praying for you in the name of Jesus. Thanks. Wonderful day of worship service throughout the day, virtually, online, in person. And not just what you do on Sundays, but you know it each and every day. Let your pastor know how much you appreciate him or her. All right. Yes, a quick shout out. That's what it's all about. I love, yes, I do, giving honor to whom honor is due.
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0: Hallelujah. 105.1 Birmingham's Inspiration Station. I'm Kim Harper Johnson. We're walking in faith along with you, Birmingham.
1: Somebody shout hallelujah.

Hallelujah 105.1, Birmingham's Inspiration Station. The Lord is my portion, says my soul. Yes, Kim Harper Johnson. And of course, got some spiritual food for your soul, a little Bible study, so get your Bibles ready for that. We're keeping you uplifted, encouraged, and inspired. This is a great one. It's Jason Nelson, Made New.

0: Birmingham's Inspiration Station. Hallelujah, 105.1. Old things have passed away. Behold, all things have become new. New creation in Jesus. Kim Harper Johnson with you. Evelyn Turntine Agee's on the way. Work it out. Zacardi Cortez working on me. Well, it's time for some spiritual food for your soul. A little Bible study. All right, you got your Bible. Are you hungry? All right now. Go get it. God's word is a lamp unto our feet. Yes, it's a light unto our path. Read Lamentations chapter 3. Verses 22 through 23. Lamentations, chapter 3, verses 22 through 23. God's word will not return void. It won't return empty. His word will fill. It will heal. And God's word will reveal. Get your Bible. Read. Meditate. Study for yourself what is written. It's spiritual food for your soul.
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1: Love the Lord with all your heart, all your mind, and all of your soul. Amen. Kim Harper Johnson with you. Happy Sun. Yay. Heading into a brand new week. Wow. To God be the glory. And of course, hoping you're getting the kiddos together, ready for school day. And of course, parents and teachers getting a little rest as we kick off Monday morning, tomorrow morning. Right now, a little crazy praise. It's

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1: God's eyes are over the sparrow, so you know he's watching over us. And you keep looking to the hills for where our help comes from. All of our help comes from the Lord. He made heaven and earth. He's made a way for you. You believe that? Got BB and CC Wine is on the way close to you. Daryl Coley, I need your spirit. Well, the 31st annual Stellar Gospel Music Awards was taped live at the Spectrum Center in Charlotte, North Carolina on yesterday, Saturday, August 15th. And you know, the show will make its national cable premiere on BET on Sunday, August 30th at 8 p.m. and 10:30 p.m. Eastern Standard Time. Then, of course, followed by a nationwide broadcast syndication from September 5th through September 27th. But can't wait to check out the 41st annual Stellar Gospel Music Awards on television. And, of course, hosted by Kirk Franklin. So let's get ready for that. And congratulations to all the winners of this year's Stellar Gospel Music Awards.
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1: Lord, let your will be done on earth as it is in heaven. 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Come on.
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Make us vessels unto honor, Lord, sanctified and meet for your good and your perfect use. Have your way in us. Yes, his way is perfect. I'm Kim Harper Johnson, August 16th. Yes, somebody's birthday. Is it yours? Well, you know what? I got a gift for you. From me to you. It's all the way. Don't you miss it. Straight ahead. Here's Maverick City Music. Run to you.

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1: When I am overwhelmed, Lord, lead me to the rock that is higher than I. I'm running to you, Jesus. Kim Harper Johnson with you. Yeah, got more hits on the way. Yeah, got Lamar Campbell and Spirit of Praise. It's all about the love. Kenny Lewis, God did it. Well, it's August 16th. Happy birthday. Let's see. Sister Regina, that's all they gave me. Sister Regina, happy birthday. Happy birthday to Diane Young, celebrating on today. Felicia, Fifi Stafford, is it your birthday? Happy birthday to you. And if you're listening in, Kim, don't forget about me. It's my birthday, too. Let me help you. Happy birthday, happy birthday, happy birthday to you. Yeah, it's a gift from me to you. And it's from my heart. You are welcome. Celebrating a wedding anniversary, husbands and wives, enjoy. Whatever your celebration may be today, maybe you're celebrating because it's Sunday. This is the day that the Lord has made. Rejoice and be glad in it.
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1: Be steadfast, unmovable, always abounding in the work of the Lord. I'm Kim Harford Johnson. And yes, happy Sunday to you and yours. To God be the glory. And of course, more to keep you uplifted and inspired is Bishop T.D. Jakes. Let's just praise the Lord.
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0: Hallelujah 105.1, faith, hope, charity. Yes, these three. The greatest of these is charity. It is love. God commands us to love our neighbors as we love ourselves. Kim Harper Johnson, that's me, keeping you company on this happy sunny day. Got the Reverend Al Green, the Lord will make a way somehow. Kirk Franklin, the Rose of Gospel, Dorinda Clark Cole, imagine me. Got a quick shout out, that's what it's all about. You know it, I love giving honor to whom honor is due. To every First Lady, yeah, that's listening in right now, representing congregations throughout the nation. We see you, yeah, we honor you. And of course, we thank you for all that you do for the community as you stand with the pastor and, of course, for every congregation. All of our first ladies out there, God bless you. We are praying for you in the mighty and matchless name of Jesus, giving honor to whom honor is due. Quick shout out. That's what it's all about.
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0: Hallelujah 105.1, Birmingham's inspiration station. Praise God in the sanctuary. Oh yeah, he's worthy. He's worthy of all the honor, glory, and praise. Kim Harford Johnson, happy Sunday. Love this one by Anthony Evans. You're not finished.
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1: Do not be weary in well-doing, for in due season you will reap if you faint not. Kim Harper Johnson, Bishop Larry D. Trotter. Yeah, he's on the way with that hit. The Lord is blessing me and you. Fresh start worship. You are.
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1: Amen. 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Thank you for talking back. 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
1: I've never seen the righteous forsaken nor his seed begging bread. Amen. Yes, we will make it. God will never put no more on us than we can bear. 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We are praying for traveling grace and mercy in the name of Jesus on the roadways. Yes, be careful, be mindful, and listen, no texting while driving, okay? Let's stay safe, and let's continue to give God praise. 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

0: Hallelujah 105.1, Birmingham's Inspiration Station. God anoints our heads with oil. Oh, our cup runs over. Kim Harper Johnson with you. More hits on the way. Marvin Sapp, Never Would Have Made It. Vanessa Bell Armstrong, We Sing Glory. 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

Somebody just need to testify to something next to him. 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

Hallelujah 105.1. Cast your cares upon the Lord, for he cares for you, for me. Lord, we love you. We thank you. Kim Harper Johnson with you on this happy Sunday. Pray that all is well, that you're winding down. And of course, giving God praise for another great day as we head into a wonderful week. God's got some blessings already with your name on it. Here is Lashae Knox and Ernest Pugh. Yeah, he's right there.

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1: Our God says, when you pass through the waters, I will be with you. And when you pass through the rivers, they won't sweep over you. And when you walk through the fire, you will not be burned. The flames won't even set you ablaze. That's the God we serve. He's always right there. Kim Harford Johnson with you, Chicago, Mass. My soul says yes, that's on the way. Daryl Walls and PJ Mord with that hit you don't want to miss. Abel, praise God.
2: What's up, woman of God?
1: Hey.
2: Do not look back. Keep moving forward. I want to shout out the What's Up, Woman of God ministry. Do not look back. Keep moving forward. Your better days is ahead of you.
1: Amen. 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
1: Where two or three are gathered together in my name, Jesus says, I am in the midst of them. It's good to be in the presence of the Lord. Thank you, Jesus. Kim Hartford Johnson with you. Happy Sunday. Got a great one for you. Yes, reminding you that he's a keeper. Here's Rodney Bryant.

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1: Do not be careful or anxious about anything, but in every situation, by prayer and petition, with thanksgiving, let your requests be made known to God. And guess what? The peace of God, which surpasses all understanding, will keep your heart and minds in Christ Jesus. It's a promise. Amen. Kim Harper Johnson with you. Happy Sun. Yay. Yeah, we got Judith Christie McAllister on the way. Like the Dew, the Williams brothers still here. Well, A Different World, the sequel, the series, the reboot, whatever you're going to call it, will premiere on September 24th. Yeah, that's not that far away. On Netflix. Now, the 10-episode season launches exactly 39 years to the day after the original sitcom debuted in 1987. Wow, that's going to be great. Of course, the plot, following a new generation of students at Hillman College, headlined by Deborah Wayne, and that is the youngest daughter of original characters Dwayne Wayne and Whitley Gilbert. There's going to be returning cast members and some new ones, but I can't wait for the reboot, the sequel of A Different World on Netflix September 24th.
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Birmingham's Inspiration Station, Hallelujah 105.1. God is love. Whoever lives in love lives in God, and God in them. Kim Harford Johnson with you. Happy Sun Yay all day long. It is hashtag Tell a Joke Day. Well, here you go. Knock, knock. Who's there? Lettuce. Lettuce who? Lettuce in. It's freezing out here. I tell you, laughter, it's like medicine. Listen, hashtag Tell a Joke Day and enjoy. Laugh, all right? Here's a great one for you by Canton Jones. Praise on God.

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0: Let us exalt his name together. Kim Harper Johnson, yes, lifting up the name of Jesus. Got more hits on the way as we continue to uplift, encourage, inspire, and edify you. Yes, with nothing but the best. So you keep it right here. Listen, it's been a pure blessing, a pleasure, and as always, a ball to be with you on another Sunday, reminding you that we serve a promise keeper. And according to God's word, all of his promises are yea and amen. That's yes, and so be it. Here is a promise. We know that God causes all things to work together for good to those that love God, for those that are called according to his purpose. No matter what you're facing, good or bad, it's all good. In the end, we win. It's God's promise. Yay. And amen. Have a blessed week.
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1: And once again, it's on. 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Your buddy Ed Long is here with you. How you feel? 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
1: That's right, put your hands on it, as Fred Hammond said. The song is called Love Never Fails. All right, Ed Long is my name. We are here in the sanctuary once again. Jonathan Nelson on the way, Lee Williams, Chandler Moore, and more of your favorites coming at you in a few. All right, let's do some birthday shouts. Now, if you're celebrating your birthday, happy birthday to you. You're celebrating along with actress Tammy Townsend. Also, singer Dave Hollister celebrating a birthday as well.
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1: 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Your brother Ed Long is here with a question. 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
1: Anthony Brown Group Therapy, God Always Be Good. It's me, Ed Long, here with you. How you feel? Hope everything is all right with you. All right, now, don't forget about the TalkBack feature on the iHeartRadio app. We'll get with it in a minute. All right, hold on. All right, Mary Mary with Go Get It on the way. Doc McKenzie, Zacardi Cortez, and more of your favorites. So, you got that red TalkBack mic. See it? On the iHeartRadio app, hit that button. You can tell us what's on your mind. You got 30 seconds to do it, though, so what you going to talk about?
2: Oh, my God. I don't even know what to say.
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1: The choir is in the choir stand.

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1: 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I'll tell you what I'm talking about.

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1: P.J. Morton right there. The song is called Mercy. All right, Ed Long is hanging out with you. We are in what we call the sanctuary. Got Kirk Franklin coming up. Vanessa Bell Armstrong, Faith That Conquers. This is one of my favorite Vanessa Bell Armstrong songs. It's coming up in a minute. Also, Adia with On The Way. All right, we're going to be on our way. Ready for a road trip? Let's go. We're going to go to Blockbuster. 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
5: 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Let me hear you make some Holy Ghost crazy noise right now. 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
1: John P. Key's Church Medley is on. It's me, Ed Long. We're playing the songs for you. We're in the sanctuary. We got BB and CC coming up in a little bit. Kenny Lewis in One Voice. Also, Corinne Hawthorne. Won't he do it? Yes, he will. All right, the iHeartRadio app. Make sure you download it, okay? I love this app. I love the talkback feature. I'm going to tell you why. Because it's your chance to allow us to hear from you. The thing is, you got 30 seconds to do it. You can tell us anything that's on your mind. You have a birthday shout. You want to shout out your family, your friends, make a request. You can do all that. So what you going to talk about?
2: Oh, my God. I don't even know what to say.
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1: You know, I love doing this each and every weekday morning and every Saturday morning from 6 a.m. until 12 noon. That's what we do right here. We call it The Sanctuary. All right, more of your favorites are coming at you musically. We'll do Todd Tribbett's Holy You. Hey, did you hear the one about the talking luggage? We'll talk about it in a minute. I promise. Right now, Dottie Peoples for my good.
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1: There he is. That's my dude right there, Ty Tribbett. The song is called Holy You. All right, Doe is on the way. Also, James Fortune. We got Tim Bowman Jr. and more of your favorites. Now, when I said Doe was on the way, you were thinking money, weren't you? I know you were. I know you were. All right, Ed Long is my name. Hey, did you hear the one about the talking luggage? Okay, so airport security at an airport in China. They heard this one morning. Please do not open me. I'm just normal luggage. They kept saying it over and over and over again. So inside the luggage, they found a speaker playing the message on a loop. Please do not open me. I'm just normal luggage. Now, the owner told authorities she did it to protect her cosmetics. I like that idea, though. I like it a lot. I'll get real Christian on them. I'll be like, yo, don't touch this luggage. He's a child of the king. Don't touch this luggage. You're going to go to hell. Something like that.
2: I'm John Morgan.
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1: One of my faves right there from Maverick City is called Run to You. All right, Ed Long is here. We're running to get this great gospel music. Yes, we are. Like David Daughtry, he's coming up. John P. Key, Jesus is Real. We'll also do Fresh Start Worship and even more of your favorite songs are coming up for you, all right? All right, so after a while, that caffeine won't do a thing after too many short nights. So what happens is once you start using coffee as a way to, like, stay up, it doesn't work after a while. So it will stop working. Researchers aren't exactly sure why, but they do say it will happen. There's going to be a point where it just won't work, all right? So just try to get some rest. Let's do that. A little tip from Brother Ed.
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1: 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Right now, it is Richard Smallwood. This is one of my favorites right here. This is Total Praise. Ed Long is here with you. We're in the sanctuary.

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1: Lisa Noel Smith and the Brown Singers right there. Of course, Promises is still very prominent on the gospel charts. All right, Anointed Pace Sisters coming up for you. Shirley Caesar, too. Also, Jonathan McReynolds, my dude. He was in Charlotte this past weekend. The Stellar Awards was held this past weekend. And I'm going to tell you, it was a time had by all. I'm going to have some folks come on sometime this week and just talk about what went on the Stellar Awards. We'll let you know when it airs. I promise you, we will. All right, so the iHeartRadio app is new and improved, and it is free. 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

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All right, we are here, you and me at the radio. I appreciate you listening, and thank you for joining me right here in the sanctuary. 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
1: That is Anthony Evans. The song is called You're Not Finished. I like it a lot, too. All right, so I got three things you did not know 5 minutes ago. That means I got some crazy facts for you coming up. First, I got to let you know, we got Kurt Carr and the Kurt Carr Singers kind of doing my unofficial theme song in the sanctuary. Also, Melvin Chris Bell and Aretha Franklin's What a Friend We Have in Jesus. That's coming up, too. All right, here we go. Three things you did not know 5 minutes ago. Did you know that basketballs can bounce differently depending on the temperature? Also, did you know that flamingos aren't naturally pink? They're born grayish white and become pink because of pigments called something. It's in their diet. Can't even pronounce it. I'm not even going to try. Also, did you know that your nose doesn't breathe equally through both nostrils all day? They alternate which nostril you're going to breathe through. It's pretty cool. Pretty interesting. All right. Three things you did not know 5 minutes ago.
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1: So later on this hour, I have your inspirational thought for today. 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
1: Ron Carter, Ricky Dillon right there. 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
1: Yeah, I got some folks checking in on the overnight shift. I got Will checking in with me, Sonia, also Rich and Anna. Thanks so much for listening as you work overnight. I got a question about overnight, too. We'll talk about that in a minute. Anyway, Lashae Knox and Ernest Pugh, this is Right There.
2: I asked my big brother to come and help me with this one. Ladies.

0: Hallelujah, 105.1.
1: Lashae Knox, Ernest Pugh right there. The song is called Right There. All right, it's me, Ed Long, here with you. We are in the sanctuary. I got Karen Clark Sheard coming up. Edwin Hawkins on the way, too. First, I got to give you your inspirational thought for today. I call this segment right here, Think on These Things. So think about this. This is a famous quote from the great Muhammad Ali, and it goes simply like this. Don't count the days. Make the days count. Okay? Don't count the days. Just make the days count. Think about that.
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And we are here. We are blessed to see another day. Yeah, I am so excited about today. I'm excited about what's going to happen today. How about you? I really am. 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
1: I'm telling you, my favorite line is, put your hands on it. That is Fred Hammond right there. Fred Hammond in the choir room. The song is called Love Never Fails. All right, this is me, Ed Long, here with you. Enjoying myself as always. All right, Mary, also Dr. Charles Hayes and the Warriors and Pastor Mike Jr. They're all coming up for you. Just give me a few, okay?
2: Wood with BIN News Now. Civil rights attorney Ben Crump has filed a wrongful death lawsuit on behalf of the family of Millie Ortiz, who was killed in a crash involving an Orlando, Florida police cruiser.
3: The investigation into Millie's death subsequently revealed that the emergency warning equipment in McEwen patrol vehicle had a documented history of recurring problems.
2: They are seeking millions in damages from the city. A Dallas woman says she was racially profiled after a restaurant accused her all-black group of smelling like marijuana and refused further alcohol service. Andrea Chantel denies the allegation, while the restaurant says its decision was based on staff observations and not race. And Janet Jackson is celebrating the 40th anniversary of her landmark album Control with a special filmed concert in Florida this December. The event will feature songs spanning her career and will be released worldwide as a concert film. Get BIN News Now, on demand 24/7 on the iHeartRadio app.
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1: Jason Nelson right there. The song is called Made New. All right, that's it for me, your brother Ed Long. Before I roll, I'm going to play Nancy Jackson, also J.J. Harrison, Youthful Praise, Charles Jenkins, and then with War. Yeah, that was their first hit. I remember that from some years back. All right, listen, I got to go. So open your Bible. Open it prayerfully. Read it carefully and receive it joyfully. Now, when you join me next time, tell a friend. Tell them to come on. Join me. Let's check out this show called The Sanctuary by Ed Long. Let's do that, all right? All right, take care. God bless.
2: I'm Bree Wood with BIN News Now. There was a scare in the air as a Frontier Airlines flight from Cleveland made an emergency landing in Fort Lauderdale after crew members reported sudden headaches and nausea.
3: All my flight attendants have headaches and now four nausea.
2: Paramedics met the aircraft at the gate, and investigators are now looking into what the airline describes as a possible in-flight odor event. Prosecutors say online shopping records will play a key role in the murder case against singer David, whose real name is David Burke. Authorities allege items purchased online were used in the death and disposal of 14-year-old Celeste Rivas Hernandez, whose remains were found last year. And the NBA's full 2026-27 schedule is now out, featuring several marquee matchups. Opening night includes LeBron James and the Philadelphia 76ers taking on defending champs New York Knicks, while James will return to L.A. on Christmas Day to face the Lakers. The regular season ends April 11th. Get BIN News Now on demand 24/7 on the iHeartRadio app.
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1: Forever Jones being led by Doe. 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
2: 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I encourage you to be mindful of your words. 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

0: This is a marvelous Monday, a family day on the party. Your early morning praise party with me, your girl, Sherry Mackie. We've got great things in store today. Yes, Chick-fil-A has a new menu item, or actually a few new menu items that you may want to check out. I know I am. Sierra is giving back. I'll tell you about that. We got your birthday and your wedding anniversary shouts. We're getting happy with your testimony. Yes, of course, we're going to go to God in prayer. We got a little entertainment news you can use. We're testing your biblical knowledge with the Bible Challenge question of the day. We'll have a reflection of today in African-American history. I call it Black Facts. And today's word, keep God on the throne. Hey, in Hot Topics, artificial intelligence deciding emergencies? And then one place it says they will not replace humans with AI. Well, we'll see. We'll talk about it. Then I got a little Sherryism, a little wisdom I've learned along the way. We got a party on the radio with you in mind. Your early morning praise party with me, your girl, Sherry Mackie. Good morning.
1: Wood with BIN News Now. Civil rights attorney Ben Crump has filed a wrongful death lawsuit on behalf of the family of Millie Ortiz, who was killed in a crash involving an Orlando, Florida police cruiser.
2: The investigation into Millie's death subsequently revealed that the emergency warning equipment in McEwen patrol vehicle had a documented history of recurring problems.
1: They are seeking millions in damages from the city. A Dallas woman says she was racially profiled after a restaurant accused her all-black group of smelling like marijuana and refused further alcohol service. Andrea Chantel denies the allegation, while the restaurant says its decision was based on staff observations and not race. And Janet Jackson is celebrating the 40th anniversary of her landmark album Control with a special filmed concert in Florida this December. The event will feature songs spanning her career and will be released worldwide as a concert film. Get BIN News Now on demand 24/7 on the iHeartRadio app.
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0: Hallelujah 105.1, Birmingham's Inspiration Station. Praising on a marvelous Monday, a family day on the party. Your early morning praise party with me, your girl, Sherry Mackey. Anybody who knows me knows I love me some Chick-fil-A, baby. I do. Chick-fil-A is adding a new item to its menu lineup, chicken and waffle sandwiches. Wait, what? Oh, my goodness. Y'all trying to hurt me, Lord. Me, the way me and this exercise and this diet is going, I've been doing so good, and now y'all want to do this to me, Chick-fil-A? I thought we was better than this. Anyway, it's available for breakfast until 10:30 a.m. and as a larger entree for the rest of the day. So you can get it all day long at Chick-fil-A. Oh, my goodness. The dish features maple-flavored waffles, a chicken fillet, bacon, honey butter spread, and syrup. 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I guess I'll get that grill fillet option. Ooh-cha. The new items is part of Chick-fil-A's Nostalgia celebration for his 80th birthday, along with the seasonal s'mores milkshake and s'mores frosted coffee. The company's director of menu and packaging, Allison Duncan, expressed excitement about bringing these classic flavors to the menu nationwide. Child, let me run on over here to Chick-fil-A, y'all. I'll be right back. Just kidding. Hey, Stick and Stacy era is giving back to City Youth, and I'll tell you all the details coming up on the party on a marvelous Monday, a family day. Your early morning praise party with me, your girl, Sherry Mackey, wants some Chick-fil-A.
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1: It's your early morning praise party. I am Sherry Mackey. Listen, singer Ciara is investing $50,000 in Atlanta youth initiatives as part of her second annual Ciara Day in Atlanta. The investment will support scholarships, training, equipment, and educational experience in various fields for students in the Atlanta area. Nearly a dozen local organizations will benefit from the initiative, providing opportunities for young people across the city. Ciara's commitment to giving back to her hometown and empowering the next generation have been praised by Atlanta Mayor Andre Dickens and City Council member Julian Bunn. The 10 organizations received funding will use the money to expand access and enrich the lives of young Atlanta creatives. I love, love, love when I see celebrities give back. Yeah, I do. I love that. I can love that kind of carry, you know. Lord bless me, I'll be a distribution center for you. Hey, listen, family, we're going to go ahead and open the phone lines. If you or somebody you know or love is celebrating a wedding anniversary or birthday, call me, 844-885-9425, or tap the little red microphone on the iHeartRadio app. It's your early morning praise party. I am Sherry Mackey. Good morning.
2: Wood with BIN News Now. Appearing on NBC's Meet the Press on Sunday, Attorney General Todd Blanche said he's not convinced the FBI taking over the investigation into Nancy Guthrie's disappearance is the best approach.
3: Whether we come in with sharp elbows and take it over, that's not necessarily the right thing to do for her or for anybody.
2: The mother of Today co-anchor Savannah Guthrie has been missing since February, and the FBI is offering a $100,000 reward for information in the case. Cambridge University scholar Jason Arday, believed to be the institution's youngest black professor. Arday recently resigned amid plagiarism allegations, and his family says he faced years of intense public scrutiny while serving in his historic academic role. And New York Knicks star Karl Anthony Towns is now married to model Jordan Woods. The couple, who have been together since 2020, tied the knot in Malibu over the weekend. Get BIN News Now on demand 24/7 on the iHeartRadio app.
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0: Virginia 105.1, Birmingham's Inspiration Station. It's time on your early morning praise party with me, your girl, Sherry Mackey, to get a happy. We get a happy when you share your testimony at 844-885-9425. That's 844-885-9425. You know we overcome by the blood of the Lamb and by the words of our testimony. What God has already delivered you from, He's already healed you, He's already blessed you, will be a blessing for somebody else, something to encourage them. 844-885-9425. What are you happy about?
1: Okay, first of all, let me just thank the Lord for another day. I have been struggling with PTSD, substance abuse issues, depression issues, and today I celebrate 51 days substance free, no cigarettes, no crack cocaine, no alcohol, barely a cup of coffee, but I thank God for freedom in Jesus. That's it.
0: Come on, Jesus. Thank God for freedom, because whom the Son says free is free indeed. Congratulations. I'm so proud of you. Thank you. Come on, y'all. Let's praise Him with this woman of God. If He did it for her, He can do it for you. He can do it for your family member. I want to hear your testimony as well. Pick up the phone and call 844-885-9425. That's 844-885-9425. 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Your early morning praise party. I am Sherry Mackey.

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1: Good morning, good morning, good morning. I am Sherry Mackey. It is time for us to go to God in prayer. And as always, I invite you to join along with me in prayer. You know, sometimes life just happens and it absolutely breaks your heart. So today I want to pray for the brokenhearted. Heavenly Father, today we lift up every broken heart before you. Lord, you are close to the brokenhearted and you know the pain that people carry behind closed doors. Some hearts are broken because of divorce or separation. Some are grieving the death of a spouse, a child, a parent, a sibling, or dear friend. Some are hurting because of betrayal, infidelity, rejection, abandonment, or a relationship that ended unexpectedly. Some are heartbroken because of a wayward child, a strained relationship with a parent, family conflict, or watching someone they love make destructive choices. Some are carrying the pain of friendship betrayal, being lied on, talked about, misunderstood, or suddenly discarded by someone they trusted. Father, some hearts are broken because of job loss, financial hardship, disappointment, failure, infertility, or unexpected diagnosis, dreams that didn't come true, doors that closed, or prayers that seem unanswered. Some are grieving the loss of what they thought their life would look like. And Lord, some people don't even have words for the pain. But you know, you see every tear. You know every sleepless night. You know the conversations they keep replaying in their minds. You know the questions they have asked. Why this happened? Why did they leave? Why didn't they choose me? Why didn't you stop it? How am I going to get through this? Father, today we enter into spiritual warfare on behalf of the brokenhearted. We declare that the enemy will not use our pain to destroy us. He will not turn our disappointment into despair. He will not turn our heartbreak into bitterness. He will not convince us that because someone broke our heart, our lives are broken beyond repair. In the name of Jesus, we come against every spirit of hopelessness, depression, fear, rejection, bitterness, shame, and condemnation that's tried to attach itself to wounded hearts. Lord, break the power of every lie that says you'll never love again, you'll never trust again, you'll never recover. Your best days are behind you. We reject those lies. Father, remind us that what broke us does not have the authority to define us. What we lost does not determine what you can still give us. What someone did to us does not cancel what you have called us to become. Heal us, Lord. Heal the places we don't talk about. Heal the wounds we've hidden. Heal the memories that still hurt. Heal the disappointments that changed us. Heal the rejection that damaged our confidence. Heal the grief that comes in waves. And Father, where we cannot repair it, teach us to release it. Where we cannot change the past, give us grace to surrender it. Where we cannot get an explanation, give us peace without one. Today we declare, our hearts may be broken, but we are not defeated. We may have cried, but we will laugh again. We may have been disappointed, but we will hope again. We may have been rejected, but we are still chosen by God. We may have lost something, but we have not lost our God. We may be wounded, but we are being healed. We may be weary, but we will rise again. The enemy will not have the final word over our lives. Father, restore our joy, restore our confidence, restore our ability to dream, restore our ability to trust you. Give us beauty for ashes and joy for mourning. And Lord, when our hearts are tempted to look backward, remind us that you are still writing our story. There are chapters ahead that we've never read. There are blessings we've never experienced. There are prayers we've not yet seen answered. So today we surrender our broken hearts into your hands. Mend what is broken, heal what is wounded, restore what can be restored, and give us the courage to move forward when you say it's time. We declare that heartbreak will not be our ending. Healing is coming. Peace is coming. Joy is coming. Restoration is coming. And whatever you choose to do, we trust you, God, in the mighty, healing, restoring, and victorious name of Jesus. Amen.
0: I'm Bree Wood with BIN News Now. Florida Governor Ron DeSantis is weighing in on a closely watched Republican primary race involving Congressman Corey Mills.
2: I have not endorsed Corey Mills, and I do not support Corey Mills.
0: Mills, who is a Republican, is seeking another term while facing a House Ethics Committee investigation and is battling to retain support. Virginia's Shenandoah County School Board plans to appeal a federal judge's order requiring the removal of Confederate names from several schools. The board says the ruling oversteps local authority, while the court found the names violate civil rights protections. And the Congressional Black Caucus is urging the Justice Department to conduct an independent review into the death of Black 18-year-old Nolan Wells. Lawmakers join Wells' family, attorney Ben Crump, and civil rights leaders in calling for possible federal and civil rights investigations as questions about the case remain unanswered. Get BIN News Now on demand 24/7 on the iHeartRadio app.
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0: Happy birthday! Happy anniversary to everyone celebrating on this 17th day of August. Happy birthday, Lindsay Kendrick, Gerald Wilkes, Pastor David Gillard, Lady Luella Patrick, that's the Patrick's mama, go girl, my brother Delfred Ivy, from your beautiful wife, your sons, and all of us that love you, Cheryl Wagner, Anthony Holmes, Edmund Ford Jr., Neshasta Brown, Carol Burns. Nico Watkins is wishing a belated happy birthday to her aunt, Mercedes Coburn, her cousins, Cortez Williams, her twin cousins, Stephanie Moore, and Stephanie Lewis with the Echo Airs, her classmate, Sheila Jones, and today, women of God, Mrs. Luella Patrick, Stedman Williams, and the Wells brothers. This is from Nico Watkins and family. 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
3: Good morning. I would like to wish a happy birthday to Channel Perry and also happy wedding anniversary to Curtis and Vera Bradley.
4: Good morning. I would like to say happy belated birthday on yesterday to Melanie Dennis, Tynisha Scales, and Terrence Scales from the Scales Right Wynn Smith and Maddox family.
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6: 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My name is Ernestine Williams, and I love to say happy blessed birthday to Taurus Lyon. And I pray that God will bless you to have many, many more. 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
7: Hi, my name is Penny Fisher. I'd like to say happy belated 21st birthday to Kyler Anderson. Happy birthday today to Logan Davis, Ashley Thomas, Tabitha Wesley, Amber Covington, Raymond Henderson, Shanika Farmer, Pastor David Gillard, and Yolanda Bird.
8: Good morning. God bless you, Sherry Mackey. This is Patricia Dean from Chicago, Illinois. I call it a happy birthday to my great uncle, Marion Barron, and everyone else who's celebrating the birthday on today.
0: Of course, you guys are celebrities. You're joined by actor Robert De Niro from The Godfather Part 2, Meet the Parents, Goodfellas, Taxi Driver, Men of Honor. He's 83, y'all. Actor Sean Penn is 66. Singer Dave Hollister from Blackstreet, no diggity, he's 58. Actor Donnie Wahlberg is 57. And actress Tammy Townsend is 56. Happy birthday, everybody, from your early morning praise party with me, your girl, Sherry Mackey.
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2: Book of Revelation, chapter 7, verses 16 and 17. Yes, sir. They shall hunger no more, neither shall they thirst.

0: Hallelujah 105.1. It's time on your early morning praise party with me, your girl, Sherry Mackey, to get a happy. We get a happy when you share your testimony at 844-885-9425. That's 844-885-9425. You know we overcome by the blood of the Lamb and by the words of our testimony. What God has already delivered you from, He's already healed you, He's already blessed you, will be a blessing for somebody else, something to encourage them. 844-885-9425. What are you happy about?
1: I was told that I had a spot on my lung, and I had went to the doctor a couple of times. 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And when I went back 3 months after that, there wasn't a spot on my lung. So I just started praising God in that doctor's office, because what He done for me was just worth praise.
0: Oh, Jesus, God has given this woman a miracle. 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I am Sherry Mackey.
2: Wood with BIN News Now. Appearing on NBC's Meet the Press on Sunday, Attorney General Todd Blanche said he's not convinced the FBI taking over the investigation into Nancy Guthrie's disappearance is the best approach.
3: Whether we come in with sharp elbows and take it over, that's not necessarily the right thing to do for her or for anybody.
2: The mother of Today co-anchor Savannah Guthrie has been missing since February, and the FBI is offering a $100,000 reward for information in the case. Cambridge University scholar Jason Arday, believed to be the institution's youngest black professor. Arday recently resigned amid plagiarism allegations, and his family says he faced years of intense public scrutiny while serving in his historic academic role. And New York Knicks star Karl Anthony Towns is now married to model Jordan Woods. The couple, who have been together since 2020, tied the knot in Malibu over the weekend. Get BIN News Now on demand 24/7 on the iHeartRadio app.
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13: 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Bishop Brown wrote this song for me. 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
1: Praising on a marvelous Monday, a family day on the party. Your early morning praise party with me, your girl, Sherry, Mackie, and family. It's time for us to test your biblical knowledge with a Bible challenge question of the day. It's open for everybody, because it's family day, right? All right, for the category, kings, pharaohs, and other rulers. From the category kings, pharaohs, and other rulers, what wise king made an alliance with Egypt when he married the pharaoh's daughter? What wise king, that's your hint, made an alliance with Egypt when he married the pharaoh's daughter? That's your Bible challenge question of the day. We're going to compare answers coming up on the party. It's your early morning praise party. I am Sherry Mackie.
2: I'm Bree Wood with BIN News Now. Florida Governor Ron DeSantis is weighing in on a closely watched Republican primary race involving Congressman Corey Mills.
3: I have not endorsed Corey Mills, and I do not support Corey Mills.
2: Mills, who is a Republican, is seeking another term while facing a House Ethics Committee investigation and is battling to retain support. Virginia's Shenandoah County School Board plans to appeal a federal judge's order requiring the removal of Confederate names from several schools. The board says the ruling oversteps local authority, while the court found the names violate civil rights protections. And the Congressional Black Caucus is urging the Justice Department to conduct an independent review into the death of Black 18-year-old Nolan Wells. Lawmakers join Wells' family, attorney Ben Crump, and civil rights leaders in calling for possible federal and civil rights investigations as questions about the case remain unanswered. Get BIN News Now on demand 24/7 on the iHeartRadio app.
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1: It's your early morning praise party. I am Sherry Mackey, and it's time to give you the answer for the Bible challenge question of the day. It's Monday, so it's open for everybody, right? From the category kings, pharaohs, and other rulers. From the category kings, pharaohs, and other rulers. What wise king made an alliance with Egypt when he married the Pharaoh's daughter? What wise king made an alliance with Egypt when he married the Pharaoh's daughter? If you said it was King Solomon, so they says, and the Bible confirms, you're right. Ding, ding, ding, ding, ding, ding, ding, ding, ding, ding. You're absolutely correct. It was King Solomon. I gave y'all a hint when I said the wise king. You can find that in 1 Kings 3:1 in the New Living Translation. It says, Solomon made an alliance with Pharaoh, the king of Egypt, and married one of his daughters. He brought her to live in the city of David until he could finish building his palace and the temple of the Lord and the wall around the city. Solomon married Pharaoh's daughter to secure peace and trade power with Egypt. Come on, wise king. There you have it. That's your Bible challenge question and answer on the party. Your early morning praise party with me, your girl, Sherry Mackey.
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1: It's your early morning praise party. I am Sherry Mackey. It is time, y'all, for a history lesson. Let's roll those calendars back to August 17th in African-American history, in world history. Well, on this date in 1887, Marcus Garvey, Black nationalist, Pan-Africanist, and founder of the United Negro Improvement Association and the Back to Africa movement, was born in Jamaica. In 1897, inventor W.B. Purvis patented the electric railway switch. So the next time you take a train ride, I want you to think about inventor W.B. Purvis. And finally, on this date in 1960, the African nation of Gabon gained its independence. There you have it. That's a look. That's a reflection of today in African-American history and world history. And I remind you that if you don't know your history, you won't realize just how powerful you can become. And in some instances, you're doomed to allow it to repeat itself. Black Facts on the Party. Your early morning praise party with me, your girl, Sherry Mackey.
2: I'm Bree Wood with BIN News Now. Arizona Senator Ruben Gallego is raising concerns about the extended deployment of the USS Abraham Lincoln.
3: You're going to have some of the most experienced men and women. They're going to take a lot of their technical skills and walk away.
2: Appearing on ABC's This Week, Gallego says the record-setting mission could hurt Navy morale. Former Miss North Carolina USA Brittany Boltonhouse is defending her past use of a racial slur after being stripped of her title. Boltonhouse says she's not sorry for the posts using the N-word, while pageant organizers maintain her removal was based on conduct they say did not meet the organization's standards. And the Minnesota Timberwolves will retire Kevin Garnett's number 21 jersey this season. The ceremony is scheduled for February 28th, following a game against the Boston Celtics, honoring the Hall of Famer who remains the franchise's all-time leader in points, rebounds, assists, steals, and blocks. Get BIN News Now, on demand 24/7 on the iHeartRadio app.
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14: There's a song I want to do right now that reminds me of my grandmother, and you've heard me tell my story how she prayed me through. 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
1: Helen Baylor, if it had not been for the Lord on my side, I don't even want to think about it. 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You're inside the party, your early morning praise party with me, your girl, Sherry Mackey. We've got today's word coming up right now. Enjoy this one. It's Jill Scott. Blessed. 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
2: 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I need you to get up and move.

Hallelujah 105.1, Birmingham's Inspiration Station. It's your early morning praise party. I am Sherry Mackey, and it's time right now for today's word. Keep God on the throne. Keep God on the throne. 2 Samuel 7:28 says, Sovereign Lord, you are God. Your covenant is trustworthy, and you have promised these good things to your servant. There is something powerful that happens when you remind yourself that God is still on the throne. Life can give you plenty of reasons to worry. You may have a child who is making decisions that concern you. You may be praying for your family and wondering when things are going to turn around. Your business may be slower than you expected. Your finances may feel stretched. You may have dreams in your heart, but no idea how they're going to become a reality. In those moments, it's easy to put the problem on the throne. We can stare at the circumstances. We can replay the negative report. We focus on what we don't have, who hasn't helped us, and what hasn't happened yet. But faith says, God, you reign over all of this. If you're easy to put the problem on the throne, we can

0: stare at the circumstances. We can replay the negative report. We focus on what we don't have, who hasn't helped us, and what hasn't happened yet. But faith says, God, you reign over all of this. If your child is off course right now, don't let fear sit on the throne. Say, Father, you reign over my family. You have purpose for my child. You're able to turn their heart and order their steps. If your business is struggling, don't put the slow season on the throne. Say, Father, you reign over my business. Give me wisdom, creativity, favor, and the right opportunities. Lead me to the people and resources I need. If your dreams that seem bigger than you, its covenant was trustworthy. That means when God makes a promise, his character guarantees that he is faithful. You may not know how he's going to do it. You may not know when he's going to do it. You may not see anything changing yet, but you can know who's still in control. So today, take your hands off the throne. Stop trying to control every outcome. Stop carrying what God never asked you to carry. Put your health in his hands. Put your family in his hands. Put your finances in his hands. Put your dreams in his hands. Put your future in his hands. Then trust him. Because when God reigns, you can have peace even before the situation changes. Come on, Jesus. The throne of your life is not available for fear, worry, circumstances, or people. It belongs to God. Keep him on the throne. Keep believing his promises and keep expecting his goodness. Father, thank you. You are sovereign. You are faithful and completely trustworthy. Thank you that you are still on the throne, even when our circumstances don't look the way we want them to look. Today, we surrender our family, our health, and our finances, as well as our relationships, our dreams, and our future into your hands. We refuse to allow fear, worry, disappointment, or uncertainty to take your place. You are our provider. You are our healer, our way maker, our deliverer, and our source. Where we don't know what to do, you give us wisdom. Where we don't know and don't see a way, you make a way. When doors need to open, give us favor. Where circumstances need to change, move in your power. Help us to trust your promises even when we can't see the outcome. We declare that you reign over every area of our lives, and you will keep, Father God, being on the throne of our lives. We believe that you're working all things together according to your purpose that you have promised for us in Jesus' name. That's your word for today. Take it, apply it to your everyday life, and you continue to be encouraged and inspired. It's your early morning praise party. I am Sherry Mackey.
1: I'm Bree Wood with BIN News Now. There was a scare in the air as a Frontier Airlines flight from Cleveland made an emergency landing in Fort Lauderdale after crew members reported sudden headaches and nausea.
2: All my flight attendants have headaches and now four nausea.
1: Paramedics met the aircraft at the gate, and investigators are now looking into what the airline describes as a possible in-flight odor event. Prosecutors say online shopping records will play a key role in the murder case against singer David, whose real name is David Burke. Authorities allege items purchased online were used in the death and disposal of 14-year-old Celeste Rivas Hernandez, whose remains were found last year. And the NBA's full 2026-27 schedule is now out, featuring several marquee matchups. Opening night includes LeBron James and the Philadelphia 76ers taking on defending champs New York Knicks, while James will return to L.A. on Christmas Day to face the Lakers. The regular season ends April 11th. 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
1: It's your early morning praise party. I am Sherry Mackey, and it's time for the Word of God. It is time for the Bible experience. And for those of you that like to read along with us, we're starting a brand new chapter in Galatians. We're in Galatians chapter 5, starting at verse 1. Galatians chapter 5, starting at verse 1, freedom in Christ.
2: It is for freedom that Christ has set us free. Stand firm then, and do not let yourselves be burdened again by a yoke of slavery. Mark my words, I, Paul, tell you that if you let yourselves be circumcised, Christ will be of no value to you at all. Again, I declare to every man who lets himself be circumcised that he is obligated to obey the whole law. You who are trying to be justified by the law have been alienated from Christ. You have fallen away from grace. But by faith, we eagerly await through the Spirit the righteousness for which we hope. For in Christ Jesus, neither circumcision nor uncircumcision has any value. The only thing that counts is faith, expressing itself through love.
1: There you have it. That's another look into the Bible experience here on the party. Your early morning praise party with me, your girl, Sherry Mackey. We'll pick up right there.
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2: 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I bet you won't put your hands on it. All right. 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
1: It's your early morning praise party. I am Sherry Mackey, and it's time for topics that are hot. AI, artificial intelligence, hot topics. The Orleans Parish Communication District in New Orleans has deployed an AI emergency call triage tool, making it the first major U.S. municipality to allow artificial intelligence to directly answer specific 911 calls. Local officials emphasize that the technology is not replacing human dispatchers, but rather acting as an assistant to reduce congestion during heavy workloads. The deployment has triggered national debate regarding the reliability and safety of automation in life or death emergencies. Baby, when something is going on and you gotta call 911, the last thing I want to do is talk to an automated system. I need a human being. And then AI is going to determine what's a real emergency? Come on, y'all. I don't know about that one. I don't know about that one at all. Somebody gonna have to talk to me about that. Casey or call me, girl. Anyway, also making news, a Chinese court has ruled that companies cannot legally terminate or demote employees solely to replace them with artificial intelligence systems to cut cost, and a quality assurance employee checked sentences generated by AI language models. When AI took over most of the work, the tech company tried to demote this guy and cut his monthly salary by 40%. Well, he refused the massive pay cut and the company fired him. Well, courts at multiple levels ruled the firing illegal and ordered the company to pay compensation to the worker. Judges stated that adopting AI is a voluntary business strategy to boost profits, not an uncontrollable crisis or objective major change like a natural disaster that legally allows a company to break an employment contract. Companies cannot force workers to bear the financial burden of technology upgrades through sudden pay cuts or layoffs. The court advises employers to focus on retaining or retraining workers for advanced tasks rather than simply deleting human jobs to save money. Oh my. There you have it. Do you agree with the Chinese courts? I don't know. I'll let you guys weigh in on it by tapping the little red microphone on the iHeartRadio app. Hot topics on the party. Your early morning praise party with me, your girl, Sherry Mackey.
2: I'm Bree Wood with BIN News Now. Texas officials say Mexican cartels are increasingly shifting from drug smuggling to fuel smuggling. Freeman Martin, the director of the Texas Department of Public Safety.
3: It's a top revenue for the cartel. Recent estimates are $12 to $21 billion annually.
2: Martin told lawmakers that overlooked trucks are transporting diluted fuel into Mexico, where it can be sold for several times its original value. The Democratic National Committee has selected South Carolina to hold the nation's first presidential primary in 2028. Party leaders say the new early state lineup is designed to give Black and Latino voters a larger role in shaping the party's next presidential nominee. And a federal judge has dismissed a child sex abuse lawsuit against Michael Jackson's estate, ruling the claims must be resolved through private arbitration. The decision stems from a 2019 settlement agreement that requires disputes involving the estate to be handled outside of court. Get BIN News Now on demand 24/7 on the iHeartRadio app.
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1: It's Ricky Dillard and Ron Carter, along with Charisma Evans on lead vocals. Song says, Open My Eyes. A beautifully blessed Monday to you and yours. It's the 17th day of August, 2026. Another day that the Lord has made. Come on, put a smile on your face. Yeah, time to rejoice and be glad. A great show to enhance your Monday. We're back in work, and we thank God for employment. Yes, we do. And we're going to give our very best this week, right? Yeah, do what we are being paid to do, and many of us do what we love to do. Still to come, music on the way from Commission, the group Fire, Helen Baylor's testimony, and the latest new single from Anthony Brown and Group Therapy with Always Be Good.
2: Wood with BIN News Now. Civil rights attorney Ben Crump has filed a wrongful death lawsuit on behalf of the family of Millie Ortiz, who was killed in a crash involving an Orlando, Florida police cruiser.
3: The investigation into Millie's death subsequently revealed that the emergency warning equipment in McEwen patrol vehicle had a documented history of recurring problems.
2: They are seeking millions in damages from the city. A Dallas woman says she was racially profiled after a restaurant accused her all-black group of smelling like marijuana and refused further alcohol service. Andrea Chantel denies the allegation, while the restaurant says its decision was based on staff observations and not race. And Janet Jackson is celebrating the 40th anniversary of her landmark album Control with a special filmed concert in Florida this December. The event will feature songs spanning her career and will be released worldwide as a concert film. Get BIN News Now on demand 24/7 on the iHeartRadio app.
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1: Hallelujah. Hallelujah. You know, when I think about it, I started in a church as a little girl, 7 years old, and grandmother used to take me to church back in Tulsa, Oklahoma, and I used to sing for the Lord, and I used to sing in the adult choir, and I loved the Lord with all my heart. By the time I was 9 years old, I was gung-ho, and my grandmother even said to me one day, she said, you know, baby, God's going to use you one day. And I didn't know what she meant, but I knew I liked the sound of God using me. By the time I was 11 years old, my mother and father and my five brothers and my little sister, we moved from Tulsa to California. My dad's job has transferred him out here. And by the time I was 12 years old, I found myself in the nightclubs in Los Angeles. My mom and dad used to go to the clubs on the weekends. They didn't know the Lord Jesus. And grandma wasn't around anymore, so we just quit going to church. I was in the nightclubs at 12 years old, and that was the worst place and the last place I needed to be. But I had a praying grandmother. By the time I was 13 years old, I had recorded my first single and began to open up for people like Stevie Wonder and Aretha Franklin, B.B. King and Bill Cosby. And I remember opening up for him one time, and things began to happen. Hallelujah. Things began to happen all around me. The devil had a trap set. He was going to set me up because, see, I liked it. I liked the money. I was making a lot of money. And I liked the glamour. And I liked the applause.

didn't know that Jesus loved me. I didn't know it then. When I was 16 years old, I had had a baby out of wedlock, and by the time I was 17 years old, I left home and joined the cast of Hair, and I began to travel all across the country. I was making more money than my mom and dad put together by then, and things were looking pretty good. Then I was introduced to marijuana. Devil had a trap set. Next thing I know, it was pills. Pills to get up in the morning and pills to go to bed at night. Then it was the alcohol, and then I became very promiscuous and ran around with a lot of people I had no business being with. And one day I was introduced to cocaine, and I know that all drugs are a spirit, but this cocaine became my best friend. And I began to hang out with the devil, and I did everything that I was big and bad enough to do. And I'm not glorifying him. I'm just letting him know that I don't belong to you. Hallelujah. I've been set free. Hallelujah. Glory to God. I went on for about 12 years of my life, and I traveled with people, and I worked with Chaka Khan and Rufus, and I worked with Captain and Tennille and all the people in the studios, and I was good at my job, and I was quick, and I could demand double, triple scale, and I went to work, and I was high every day.

One time when I was in Houston, Texas, I met a man there, and I was getting ready to go on the road with Chaka Khan, and there was a group going on the road with us, Heat Wave, and they had a man working with them, and he was doing their lights, and I didn't know this, but I met him on the road, and he was a nice guy, and you never would know it to look at him, but he was also, not only was a light director, but he was a cocaine dealer. See, the devil knows how to really do it. So we began to be friends, and we began to date, I began to get all the cocaine I wanted for free. How many of you know it wasn't for free? But we came home, me and this young man, and we began to live together, and he was still selling drugs, and I began to make drops for him. I was dropping off cocaine and making a lot of foolish turns in my life, and my life began to do this spiral, downward spiral. I was going to hell. One night as I was getting loaded, I began to pass out. And my head hit the wall, boom, and I began to slide down the wall. And as I came to, all of my bodily fluids were doing their own thing, and I was dying.

0: wasn't a couple of days later that I was watching Christian television. And Grandma tells me she was laying on her face during this time, and she had been fasting for 2 weeks and just calling on the name of Jesus. Save my granddaughter. Save my granddaughter, Jesus. I watched Christian TV one night, and it was as if God himself said, that's enough. And he rebuked the devil from me long enough for me to make an intelligent decision. And I said, Jesus, I know you're real. If you'll just take all of this away from me, take all of the drugs, take them away, I'm tired. And I want you to know that instantly I was set free. Instantly I was delivered. Hallelujah. Glory. Hallelujah. Hallelujah. This was on a Friday night. And I want you to know that not only did God save and deliver me and set me free, but he saved that drug dealer, and he's my husband tonight, James Bailey. Hallelujah. Hey, he comes by here. Here, yes, he does. Glory.
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1: Ah, that's the Chicago Mass Choir. Thank you, Jesus. I'm Tracy Bethay. Happy Monday to you and yours. It's new music from Anthony Brown and Group Therapy, and always be good.

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1: Anthony Brown and Group Therapy. And yes, Lord, you are so good. 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He's so good. Happy Monday to you. I'm Tracy Bethay. Glad to be in your company. Headed over to the Talkback feature on the iHeartRadio app. Who's checking in on today?
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3: I'm Bree Wood with BIN News Now. Texas officials say Mexican cartels are increasingly shifting from drug smuggling to fuel smuggling. Freeman Martin, the director of the Texas Department of Public Safety.
4: It's a top revenue for the cartel. Recent estimates are $12 to $21 billion annually.
3: Martin told lawmakers that overlooked trucks are transporting diluted fuel into Mexico, where it can be sold for several times its original value. The Democratic National Committee has selected South Carolina to hold the nation's first presidential primary in 2028. Party leaders say the new early state lineup is designed to give Black and Latino voters a larger role in shaping the party's next presidential nominee. And a federal judge has dismissed a child sex abuse lawsuit against Michael Jackson's estate, ruling the claims must be resolved through private arbitration. The decision stems from a 2019 settlement agreement that requires disputes involving the estate to be handled outside of court. Get BIN News Now on demand 24/7 on the iHeartRadio app.
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0: If you really believe it.

Hallelujah 105.1. Oh, that's one of my favorite songs from Jonathan Nelson and Purpose called Manifest. I'm Tracy Bethay, so delighted to be in your company. PJ Morton and Mercy is on the way. Here's Bishop Larry Trotter, and the Lord is blessing me right now.

classic, contemporary, and all the praise and worship to get you through the day. 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

0: Hallelujah 105.1, Birmingham's Inspiration Station. It is the latest single from PJ Morton. It's called Mercy. I'm Tracy Bethay, delighted to be in your company on a beautiful Monday as we are starting off the work week. We're back. 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It's time to thank a teacher. Your children have already checked out their teacher and like, she's going to be good. I like him. Yeah, and parents, you know, from interacting with the teachers. So back to school season is here, and I know you know amazing teachers in the public school system, men and women across the country. 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So go on to the website and make that nomination. On the way, music from Kim Burrell, got some Marvin Sapp standing by, and music from Maverick City Music.
1: I'm Bree Wood with BIN News Now. There was a scare in the air as a Frontier Airlines flight from Cleveland made an emergency landing in Fort Lauderdale after crew members reported sudden headaches and nausea.
2: All my flight attendants have headaches and now four nausea.
1: Paramedics met the aircraft at the gate, and investigators are now looking into what the airline describes as a possible in-flight odor event. Prosecutors say online shopping records will play a key role in the murder case against singer David, whose real name is David Burke. Authorities allege items purchased online were used in the death and disposal of 14-year-old Celeste Rivas Hernandez, whose remains were found last year. And the NBA's full 2026-27 schedule is now out, featuring several marquee matchups. Opening night includes LeBron James and the Philadelphia 76ers taking on defending champs New York Knicks, while James will return to L.A. on Christmas Day to face the Lakers. The regular season ends April 11th. Get BIN News Now on demand 24/7 on the iHeartRadio app.
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song says it's good to be alive, but it's best to live. 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And guess what?

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1: Never would have made it. 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

Somebody just need to testify to somebody next to him. 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Is there anybody in this house other than me that could?

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The Anointed Pay Sisters and High Praise. I'm Tracy Bethay, glad to be in your company. Here's the latest single from Maverick City Music.

0: 105.1 Hallelujah FM. It's Maverick City Music and Run to You. That's your latest single. I'm Tracy, but they glad to be in your company. Hey, be sure to follow me. 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Tracy Bethay on my social media platforms. And let's be friends. 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One of my friends.
1: I'm Billy Benson calling out of Brooklyn, New York.
0: Billy.
1: Please give me a wonderful gospel song this morning. Thank you.
0: Brother Billy, thanks so much for checking in on today. Buffalo, New York, stand up. When I tell you we got listeners all over the world, yes, we do. Thank God for the iHeartRadio app. And be sure to download it for free. Once you do, preset this station at number one and push a little red microphone and start talking. I'm telling you, you could be like Billy, the next person you hear on the radio. Coming up the next hour, more of your favorite gospel hits, including Walter Hawkins, Lisa Knowles, and the Brown Singers. Woo, did they not have an amazing Stella Award weekend? Yeah, I've got them coming up as well.
2: I'm Bree Wood with BIN News Now. Texas officials say Mexican cartels are increasingly shifting from drug smuggling to fuel smuggling. Freeman Martin, the director of the Texas Department of Public Safety.
3: It's a top revenue for the cartel. Recent estimates are $12 to $21 billion annually.
2: Martin told lawmakers that overlooked trucks are transporting diluted fuel into Mexico, where it can be sold for several times its original value. The Democratic National Committee has selected South Carolina to hold the nation's first presidential primary in 2028. Party leaders say the new early state lineup is designed to give Black and Latino voters a larger role in shaping the party's next presidential nominee. And a federal judge has dismissed a child sex abuse lawsuit against Michael Jackson's estate, ruling the claims must be resolved through private arbitration. The decision stems from a 2019 settlement agreement that requires disputes involving the estate to be handled outside of court. Get BIN News Now on demand 24/7 on the iHeartRadio app.
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1: Yes, he does. God keeps his promises. He is a promise keeper. That's Lisa Noel Smith and the Brown Singers. And when I tell you, they did exactly what I thought they would do. Go to the Stella Awards, and because of their hard work, 50 years of the Brown Singers and Lisa Noel Smith's grandmother and Lisa singing since she was a little girl. Her time is now. And when I tell you, Promises, Song of the Year, they won Quartet of the Year, Producer of the Year. And wait till you see the performance. Yeah, be sure. Save the date. You got to check out the Stella Awards. August 30th, 7 p.m. Central, 8 p.m. Eastern Time on BET. You don't want to miss it. The entire show is going to be amazing, but, you know, Lisa's from my hometown, so I'm kind of excited for her, absolutely, because she deserves it. And congratulations to all of the winners. As a matter of fact, all this week we'll be counting down and sharing some of the winners from the Stella Awards that was this past weekend. How about that? And we'll kick things off this hour in the Gospel Truth and Gospel News, honey.
2: I'm Bree Wood with BIN News Now. Some Southside residents are speaking out against a proposed data center redevelopment at the former Southwork steel plant site. Chicago Mayor Brandon Johnson.
3: If they were to do that, they would be strictly bound to the executive order that I have put forth to provide stronger regulations.
2: Opponents say they have concerns about the project's impact on the surrounding community. Netflix is seeking to dismiss Tyra Banks' defamation lawsuit over its America's Next Top Model documentary. Banks claims the film created a misleading portrayal of her role on the show, while Netflix says it stands by the documentary and plans to vigorously defend it in court. And Colin Kaepernick is marking nearly a decade since his protest against police brutality by committing $1 million to community organizations through his Know Your Rights camp. The initiative will fund education, legal rights, mental health, and youth programs in Black and Brown communities. Get BIN News Now on demand 24/7 on the iHeartRadio app.
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Hallelujah 105.1. It's music from the Clark Sisters, blessed and highly favored. I'm Tracy Bethay. Got the gospel truth and gospel news, Sunny, coming up next. But first, here's Canton Jones with Praise on Go.

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1: You ready? 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
0: Today in the gospel truth and gospel news, honey, the Saints are still recovering from the 41st annual Stellar Gospel Music Awards held in the Crown City of Charlotte, North Carolina, as thousands embarked upon an amazing time of celebrating gospel music biggest night. Gotta start with what I predicted from the beginning, a clean sweep for gospel recording artists Lisa Noel Smith and the Brown Singers. An incredible time for them, winning all categories: Group Duo of the Year, Producer of the Year by way of the producer Frederick Perry, a Quartet of the Year. Lisa received the Albertina Walker Female Vocalist of the Year Award, and what I have been predicting for the longest, really all of them, but definitely Song of the Year. It couldn't be anything but the hit single that went viral, that streamed, that is still strong, and that is Promises. God keeps his promises. Congratulations to Lisa Noel Smith and the Brown Singers. And not only did she win, they also had a chance to perform. And did they not show up and show out? It was Sunday morning as I was on the air. I reached out to our iHeart family. Miss Sonya Blakey was boots on the ground, and she shared with me some of the things we can look forward to as we prepare to watch the Stellar Awards that will air August 30th on BET. And I'm talking with our very own Sonya Blakey. She is got boots on the ground. Well, stilettos on the ground, because, honey, she was fabulous. And she's giving us an inside look of what you can, well, things you can expect and things you just may not know. We've just recently wrapped up the 41st annual Stellar Gospel Music Awards in Charlotte, North Carolina. Sonya was there on the red carpet. She was behind the stage. Yeah. She was at some of the events. And Sonya, give us some either special performances, some things that we may not know. Maybe you heard about some upcoming tours. What to tell us about it?
2: Yeah, I tell you, Tracy, the Stellar Awards, North Carolina, they owe us nothing. They got the job done with perfection. But I would say this, that there's a performance that everybody needs to see with Kalante Gavin and the legendary, oh my God, Melvin Williams and Paul Porter. That's all I got to say. Ooh. That was a performance that we needed to happen. Also, that John P. Key tribute. I mean, you talking about all the hits and the people that are going to join him on stage. You got to see it. And then Kirk Franklin, you know, he's always entertaining.
0: Right. He hosted. Did he perform too? Of course he did.
2: Oh my God. He brought somebody on stage, a legend. I tell you, we almost went into overtime just because of that. And then also I'll let you know this, that there were some special people in the audience that Kirk Franklin was able to talk to, that some of my favorite people. That's all I'm going to say. You got to see all of that happened on the show, and the tribute to Tasha Cobbs-Leonard. Oh, my God. Incredible. I just don't want to give it all away because I want people to watch it. And it's going to be so incredible. Yeah.
0: 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I'm Tracy Bethay, and that's a look at the Gospel Truth and Gospel News, honey.
3: I'm Bree Wood with BIN News Now. A federal appeals court has upheld Texas's mail-in ballot verification law, which requires voters to provide a driver's license number or the last four digits of their Social Security number. Josh Finley with the Texas Public Policy Foundation.
4: Mail-in voting is the least secure form of voting we have in this country. The court upholding this requirement is tremendously important.
3: Supporters say the measure strengthens election security. Stephen A. Smith is pushing back after receiving a thumbs-down distinction from the National Association of Black Journalists. The group criticized Smith's comments about prominent black women in politics, sports, and media, while the ESPN personality says he plans to respond publicly. And Bianca Censori could be called to testify in Kanye West's upcoming civil trial. The lawsuit, filed by a former Donda Academy security guard, alleges discrimination and a hostile work environment. Get BIN News Now, on demand, 24/7, on the iHeartRadio app.
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It's Tasha Page Lockhart. I'm not the same, y'all. I'm different. Happy Monday to you and yours. I'm Tracy Bethay. Ty Tribbett and Holy You is on the way. Hear the Canton Spirituals and Fix It Jesus.

0: 105.1 Hallelujah FM. Ah, that's Ty Tribbett and Holy You. And you talk about when Ty Tribbett hits the stage. All I can say is you don't want to miss the Stella Awards. Yep, August 30th, 7 p.m. Central on BET. I'm Tracy Bethay, glad to be in your company. And got to say congratulations to North Carolina Central University. They have made history as the first HBCU in the nation to open a dedicated AI research center. Yep, the new 5,000 square foot Institute for Artificial Intelligence, AI, and Emerging Research in Durham, North Carolina. Costs more than $7 million and includes labs focused on machine learning, robotics, extended reality, and AI ethics. Wow, university leaders say the Institute will prepare students for careers in a rapidly changing field. You got that right. With an AI minor also set to launch this fall. Come on here, North Carolina Central University. Congratulations, HBCU. All your HBCUs, stand up, yeah. On the way, more of your favorite gospel hits, The Sounds of Blackness, standing by. Jermaine Dolly and Reverend Clay Evans.
1: I'm Bree Wood with BIN News Now. Some Southside residents are speaking out against a proposed data center redevelopment at the former Southwork steel plant site. Chicago Mayor Brandon Johnson.
2: If they were to do that, they would be strictly bound to the executive order that I have put forth to provide stronger regulations.
1: Opponents say they have concerns about the project's impact on the surrounding community. Netflix is seeking to dismiss Tyra Banks' defamation lawsuit over its America's Next Top Model documentary. Banks claims the film created a misleading portrayal of her role on the show, while Netflix says it stands by the documentary and plans to vigorously defend it in court. And Colin Kaepernick is marking nearly a decade since his protest against police brutality by committing $1 million to community organizations through his Know Your Rights camp. The initiative will fund education, legal rights, mental health, and youth programs in Black and brown communities. Get BIN News Now on demand 24/7 on the iHeartRadio app.
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1: It's music from Reverend Clay Evans, and I've got a testimony. I'm Tracy Bethay, glad to be in your company. Got your birthdays on the way. Here's Lashay Knox and Ernest Pugh with Right There.
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0: 105.1 Hallelujah FM, Birmingham's inspiration station. It's music from Lachey Knox and Ernest Pugh. And yes, Lord, we thank you that you're always right there. Ooh, just when you need him most, he's right there. I'm Tracy Bethay. Happy Monday to you and yours. It's the 17th day of August, and we've got some birthdays to celebrate, like Miss Luella Anthony Patrick. Happy birthday, beautiful. Pastor, songwriter David Gillard is celebrating on today, along with Amber Covington. My cousin Lula Guy, happy birthday to you. Miles Keith Wilson Sr., happy birthday. Deborah Hines is celebrating on today, along with Stephanie Addison and Anthony Holmes. And maybe you got a birthday or an anniversary on today. Listen, we just want to say blessings to you. And still to come, up next hour, music on the way from Anthony Brown and Group Therapy. Got some Douglas Miller, My Soul. That your thoughts, your will, and your emotions are anchored in the Lord.
1: I'm Bree Wood with BIN News Now. A federal appeals court has upheld Texas's mail-in ballot verification law, which requires voters to provide a driver's license number or the last four digits of their Social Security number. Josh Finley with the Texas Public Policy Foundation.
2: Mail-in voting is the least secure form of voting we have in this country. The court upholding this requirement is tremendously important.
1: Supporters say the measure strengthens election security. Stephen A. Smith is pushing back after receiving a thumbs-down distinction from the National Association of Black Journalists. The group criticized Smith's comments about prominent black women in politics, sports, and media, while the ESPN personality says he plans to respond publicly. And Bianca Censori could be called to testify in Kanye West's upcoming civil trial. The lawsuit, filed by a former Donda Academy security guard, alleges discrimination and a hostile work environment. Get BIN News Now, on demand, 24/7, on the iHeartRadio app.
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1: Anthony Brown and Group Therapy, blessings on top of blessing. Oh, we serve a mighty God, a God just like that. Who wouldn't serve him? I'm Tracy Bethay, glad to be in your company. The choir master, Ricky Dillard, is on the way. It's Douglas Miller, and my soul is anchored in the Lord.

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0: Hallelujah 105.1, Birmingham's Inspiration Station. It's all right to get your praise on. That is Ricky Dillard, the choir pastor, with Open My Eyes. I'm Tracy Bethay, headed over to the Talkback feature on the iHeartRadio app. Who's checking in on today?
1: Hello, Tracy. Hello. This is Jerry Thomas. I just wanted to say good evening. And I know that you're having a blessed day because everything is sounding great. You continue to have a blessed day. God bless you. It's a blessing to have you with us each and every day. Have a wonderful day.
0: Well, God bless you, Ms. Thomas. Thanks so much for checking in on today. Birmingham, Alabama, stand up. I know where my listeners are from because you all love tapping the app, and I love it as well. 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But most importantly, you can push the little red microphone and start talking like Ms. Thomas. You never know. You could be the next person you hear on the radio. Coming up, music from Greg O'Quinn and I Told the Storm, Britt Jones and Praise in the Choir Stand, got some Jacqueline Carr on the way, and music from Tim Rogers and the Fellas.
2: I'm Amber Payton with BIN News Now. Chicago Southside residents are protesting a proposed development at the former Southworks steel plant. Opponents fear it could become a data center, while Black Mayor Brandon Johnson says the developer describes it as a research campus.
3: They would be strictly bound to the executive order that I have put forth to provide stronger regulations.
2: Johnson says any data center would violate his moratorium on new facilities. HBCU Virginia State University President Makola Abdullah is responding after five people were shot outside a campus dorm over the weekend. Police arrested 19-year-old Cameron Harris, who faces several felony charges. And opening statements are underway in Las Vegas in the murder trial of Dwayne Keefe D. Davis, who was accused of orchestrating Tupac Shakur's 1996 killing. Davis faces life in prison without parole if convicted. Get BIN News Now on demand 24/7 on the iHeartRadio app.
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2: The choir is in the choir stand, and we praise in the Lord. Hey!

Hallelujah 105.1. Oh, I know that I know I've been changed. I do not do the things I used to do. Thank you, Lord. I've been changed. I'm Tracy Bethay. This is my jam this summer. It's Jason Nelson with Madison Ryan Ward. Song says, I've been

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1: Now, that's music from Jason Nelson. I absolutely love that song. It features Madison Ryan Ward. And yes, Lord, you make all things new. I ask the Lord every morning, Lord, create in me a clean heart and renew in me the right spirit. I want to thank you so much for hanging out with me on this Monday. I pray that something was said or played to uplift your spirit, keep you happy, keep you smiling, just to make it through this day. Before we get out of here, how about we wind down from work? Today's inspirational quote says, "The best preparation for tomorrow is doing your best today." Ah, you let that minister to your hearts. And thanks so much for listening.
2: I'm Amber Payton with BIN News Now. President Trump is firing back at Georgia Senator John Ossoff after the Democrat criticized his ballroom project.
3: You mean Pee-wee Herman? Pee-wee Herman lookalike? No, I would much rather do other things. We're building a great facility here.
2: Trump says the ballroom is necessary for national security. His administration has also asked the Supreme Court to overturn a lower court ruling blocking construction. A federal judge is allowing the Trump administration to end temporary protected status for nearly 1,100 Somalis. Homeland Security says conditions in Somalia have improved, while advocates argue the country remains a humanitarian crisis. And New York Knicks star Karl Anthony Towns and model Jordan Woods are married. The longtime couple tied the knot Saturday in Malibu in front of celebrity guests and fellow NBA players. Get BIN News Now on demand 24/7 on the iHeartRadio app.
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105.1, Birmingham's inspiration station. Jesus came that we might have life and have life more abundantly. I'm Kim Harper-Johnson with you on this marvelous Monday. What a blessing it is to be together. You know, we're better together. And of course, today, August 17th, all day long, a special day on the national calendar. Yeah, let's have fun. I'll tell you what it is later this hour, okay? Don't you miss it. The Commodores right now. Jesus.

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1: 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I bet you want to put your hands on it.

0: Hallelujah 105.1. Love covers a multitude of sin. Hey, love never fails. Jesus is love. Yes, Jesus never fails. Kim Harper Johnson with you. Marvelous Monday to you and yours. Y'all got more hits on the way. Got Rodney Bryant's. He's a keeper. Dwayne Woods, Let Go. Well, listen, as we continue to lift up the name of Jesus, let's remember to be kind to one another out there. You know, you may be making that afternoon commute, picking up the kiddos from school, all those great things. Watch out for one another. And of course, be kind to one another and be kind to yourself. Stay buckled up and no texting while driving, okay? Let's stay focused and let's continue to give God praise. More hits are on the way. Yeah, keep it here.
1: I'm Amber Payton with BIN News Now. President Trump is defending his directive to scale back joint military exercises with South Korea.
2: We can't go around and protect all of these countries, especially when they're not there to help us.
1: He noted that roughly 39,000 American troops are stationed there and said the U.S. cannot continue protecting allies that are unwilling to help in return. Authorities are searching for a black inmate who removed his GPS monitor and escaped a Los Angeles County reentry facility. 28-year-old Dejon Snell was last seen Sunday near Grand Avenue and 37th Street. He is serving a 6-year sentence for carjacking and robbery. And the Tupac Shakur murder trial is underway in Las Vegas. Prosecutors say Dwayne Keefe D. Davis helped arm the shooters while his defense calls the case fiction and disputes details tied to his book. Davis faces life in prison if convicted. Get BIN News Now on demand 24/7 on the iHeartRadio app.
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inspiration station. Hallelujah. 105.1. Blessed in the city, blessed in the field. Yeah, we're blessed when we come and when we go. Amen. Just blessed. To God be the glory. Listen, today, August 17th, is a special day on the national calendar all day long. I'll tell you what it is straight ahead. Don't you miss it. Keep it here. Here's the Prince of Gospel with a church medley.

0: Hallelujah 105.1. Jesus says, if I be lifted up, I'll draw all men unto me. Let's continue to lift up the name of Jesus. Yeah. Let them do the drawing. Listen, we've got more hits on the way. Edwin Hawkins, God will take care of you. Got that anointed duo, BB and CC Winans, close to you. Well, today, all day long, August 17th, a special day on the national calendar. Hashtag National Nonprofit Day. Yeah, this is the day recognizing the goals and positive impacts that nonprofits have on communities and the world. It is an opportunity to celebrate and support nonprofits, whatever that nonprofit may be. The observance encourages us to take some time to learn more about nonprofits and to understand that the funding for these organizations, you know, often, you know, satisfies and helps so many across so many communities. So learn more about nonprofits and help out the one that you choose. Take pictures, post it all over your social media platforms. Spread the word. It's hashtag National Nonprofit Day.
1: I'm Amber Payton with BIN News Now. The Democratic National Committee has chosen South Carolina to open its 2028 presidential primary calendar on January 22nd. Nevada, New Hampshire, New Mexico, Michigan, and Virginia will follow in February. The new lineup gives Black and Latino voters a larger early role in choosing the party's next presidential nominee. Northwestern University is restructuring its African Studies program, moving it away from its current university-wide research institute status. The university denies the program is closing, despite reports that staff were told their positions would end this month. The Hurley Heritage Society and Margaret Wade Lewis Center are hosting an August 29th program highlighting Black history during the Revolutionary Era. The event in Hurley, New York, will explore the roles of Black soldiers, tradespeople, and laborers, along with a historic mixed-race community on Hurley Mountain. Get BIN News Now on demand 24/7 on the iHeartRadio app.
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1: The Lord will fight for you. Hey, you need only to be still. Stand still and know that He is God. Kim Harper Johnson with you on a marvelous Monday. Yes. You and me. Keeping each other company. Thanks for listening in. And of course, we've got some spiritual food for your soul later this hour. Are you hungry? Well, man will not live by bread alone. No, but with every word that proceed out of the mouth of God. Spiritual food for your soul, a little Bible study. Later this hour, get your Bibles ready. Here's Fred Hammond. Let the praise begin.
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0: wrapped up for 2026. Black Mayor Mary Sheffield says the initiative was created after residents called for more activities for teens amid concerns about so-called teen takeovers. 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
1: Great is the Lord and of great power. Ah, talking about a miracle worker. Jesus. Kim Harper Johnson with you. Marvelous Monday. Get those Bibles ready. Got some spiritual food for your soul. Little Bible study, all right? It's straight ahead. Here's Anthony Evans. You're not finished.

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1: We can be confident of this very thing, that the good work that God has begun in you, He will continue it unto the day of Jesus Christ. Amen. Listen, we've got Donald Lawrence and company on the way back to Eden. The Reverend Al Green, the Lord will make a way somehow. Right now, though, it's time for a little Bible study, some spiritual food for your soul. You got your Bible? Awesome. If not, go get it. God's word is a lamp unto our feet. It's a light unto our path. The flower fades, the grass withers, but the word of our God shall stand forever. Read Romans chapter 12, verse 2. You got it? Romans chapter 12, verse 2. God's word will not return void. No, it won't return empty. His word will fill. It will heal. And God's word will reveal. Get your Bible, read, meditate, study for yourself what is written. It's spiritual food for your soul.
2: I'm Amber Payton with BIN News Now. Cambridge's youngest black professor, Jason Arday, has died in London at 41. Arday had recently resigned amid plagiarism allegations. His family says he endured years of sustained abuse, while UK officials are urging people not to rush to judgment. Virginia's Shenandoah County School Board is appealing a federal judge's order to remove Confederate names from the district schools. The board voted unanimously Thursday, arguing the ruling interferes with local control. The judge said the names violate multiple civil rights laws. And candidates in Florida are making their final push ahead of Tuesday's election. Black Republican frontrunner Byron Donalds campaigned in Sarasota and Plant City before heading to South Florida, while Democrat David Jolly made stops in Tampa. Lieutenant Governor Jay Collins is also expected to announce his running mate as candidates in both the governor's and Senate races make their closing appeals to voters. Get BIN News Now on demand 24/7 on the iHeartRadio app.
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0: God's got a blessing.
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0: Everybody say that with me. 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

Hallelujah, 105.1, Birmingham's inspiration station. In the presence of the Lord, there's fullness of joy. Yeah, the joy of the Lord. That's our strength. Kim Harper, Jesse with you. Thanks so much for listening in. 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Somebody's been celebrating a birthday, and I'm going to help you take it further with a gift from me to you. Yeah, later this hour, don't you miss it. Here's Donnie McClurkin with a favorite, Speak to My Heart.

Hallelujah 105.1, Birmingham's inspiration station. All of the promises of God are yay and amen. Yes, and so be it. Kim Harper Johnson with you on this marvelous Monday. Let's see, we got John P. Key. Yeah, Jesus is real. Diedrich Haddon, love him like I do. Well, the 41st Annual Stellar Gospel Music Awards took place this past Saturday at the Spectrum Center in Charlotte, North Carolina. An awesome time had by all. And listen, we'll get a chance to see what happened. Yeah, the show makes its national cable premiere on BET on Sunday, August 30th at 8 p.m. Eastern Standard Time. And of course, again, an encore performance at 10 p.m. Eastern Standard Time, followed by nationwide broadcast syndication from September 5th through September 27th. Yes, can't wait to check out on TV the 41st Annual Stellar Gospel Music Awards. And congratulations to all the winners. Yeah, won't spoil it for you. We'll check it out on TV when it premieres, all right?

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1: Chicago Southside residents are protesting a proposed development at the former Southworks steel plant. Opponents fear it could become a data center, while Black Mayor Brandon Johnson says the developer describes it as a research campus.
2: They would be strictly bound to the executive order that I have put forth to provide stronger regulations.
1: Johnson says any data center would violate his moratorium on new facilities. HBCU Virginia State University President Makola Abdullah is responding after five people were shot outside a campus dorm over the weekend. Police arrested 19-year-old Cameron Harris, who faces several felony charges. And opening statements are underway in Las Vegas in the murder trial of Dwayne Keefe D. Davis, who was accused of orchestrating Tupac Shakur's 1996 killing. Davis faces life in prison without parole if convicted. Get BIN News Now on demand 24/7 on the iHeartRadio app.
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1: Our God has done marvelous things for us, and we are glad about it. Amen. Thanks so much for listening in on this happy and marvelous Monday. Yeah, listen, if today is your birthday, get ready. I got a gift from me to you, and it's on the way. Straight ahead, here's Maverick City Music, Run to You.

0: Hallelujah 105.1. Draw near to God and He will draw near to you. Hallelujah. Marvelous Monday to you and yours. Yeah, I got Bishop Larry D. Trotter on the way. The Lord is blessing me and you. Forever Jones, he wants it all. Well, it's August 17th, all day long. Happy birthday to Raymond Henderson. Been celebrating. Stephen Black celebrating his 43rd chapter. What a blessing. And if you're listening in, Kim, what about me? It's my birthday too. Well, no worries. I got you. Happy birthday to you. Happy birthday and many more. Happy, happy birthday to you. Ah, yeah, it's a gift from me to you. And yes, it is from my heart. You're welcome. Whatever your celebration may be, it could be a work, church, wedding anniversary, or maybe you are celebrating because it's Monday. Well, this is the day that the Lord has made. Rejoice and be glad in it. And again, I say, rejoice.
1: I'm Amber Payton with BIN News Now. President Trump is firing back at Georgia Senator John Ossoff after the Democrat criticized his ballroom project.
2: You mean Pee Wee Herman? Pee Wee Herman lookalike? No, I would much rather do other things. We're building a great facility here.
1: Trump says the ballroom is necessary for national security. His administration has also asked the Supreme Court to overturn a lower court ruling blocking construction. A federal judge is allowing the Trump administration to end temporary protected status for nearly 1,100 Somalis. Homeland Security says conditions in Somalia have improved, while advocates argue the country remains a humanitarian crisis. And New York Knicks star Karl Anthony Towns and model Jordan Woods are married. The longtime couple tied the knot Saturday in Malibu in front of celebrity guests and fellow NBA players. Get BIN News Now on demand 24/7 on the iHeartRadio app.
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Hallelujah 105.1, Birmingham's Inspiration Station. Enter into his gates with thanksgiving and into his courts with praise. Be thankful unto him. Bless his name, Jesus. Hey, for the Lord is good. He's good all the time. I got some witnesses on that. I know it. Kim Harper Johnson with you. If you're out and about, be careful, be mindful, be kind to one another. And of course, no texting while driving. Let's be careful, all right? And continue to give God some praise with a classic by the Winans, Tomorrow.

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1: Who is like unto our God? Hey, there's nobody like Jesus. He's a great king all over this earth. Kim Harper Johnson, Marvelous Monday. Listen, we got Judith Christie McAllister on the way, Like the Dew, Josh Bracey, and Power Anointed. Blessed be the name, Jesus.
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Birmingham's inspiration station. Hallelujah. 105.1. Kind words are like honey to the soul. Yes, speak over yourself. Encourage yourself. And encourage others. Amen. Kim Harford Johnson, marvelous Monday to you. And thanks for listening in. Whatever you might be, it's a blessing to be together. Amen. Let's continue to give God praise. This is a great one by Anthony Brown and Group Therapy. Brand new for you always.

0: Hallelujah, 105.1. The Lord is good. He's good to all. And His tender mercies are over all His works. Kim Harford Johnson, marvelous Monday to you. Of course, we've got more gospel hits, of course, from your favorites. Continuing to give you inspiration and encouragement. You keep it right here. Kim Harford Johnson, it's been a pure blessing and is always a pleasure, a ball to be with you, reminding you that we serve a promise keeper. And who wouldn't serve a God like this? And according to His word, all of His promises are yea and amen. Here is a promise. We know that God causes all things to work together for good, to those that love God, to those that are called according to His purpose. No matter what you're facing, good or bad, it's all good. In the end, we win. It's God's promise. Yay and amen.
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0: 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In the choir stand. 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